0: as they get a really good win against Milwaukee tonight, winning by a 5-1 score. Welcome into the Mercy Cardinals postgame show here across the Cardinals Radio Network. My name is Matt Pauley. After the Cardinals had lost the first three games of this series, including being swept in a doubleheader yesterday, they come out today. They score early runs, two in the first. Michael McGreevy was awesome. The bullpen does their job. You get a couple home runs. Jose Fermin and Alec Burleson each going deep. Jordan Walker has a two-night hit with a double driving in a run. It was just top to bottom a very well-played game for the Cardinals tonight as they do win by that 5-1 score. We got a lot coming up on this edition of the Mercy Cardinals post-game show. It will include a star of the game interview with Jordan Walker. We'll hear from Cardinals manager Oliver Marmol. We might dip into the Cardinals clubhouse for a little bit more audio. But up next, we'll go back through the game with the highlights. Cardinals win over Milwaukee 5-1. This is the Mercy Cardinals post-game show on the Cardinals Radio Network, powered by Graybar.
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0: 3-1 over the Brewers tonight. Welcome back into the Mercy Cardinals post-game show. There are a lot of candidates today for our star of the game. Alec Burleson went 2-for-4, drove in 3, hit a monster home run. But how about Jordan Walker? He goes 2-for-4. There's a chance that gets changed to 3-for-4. He reached on an air where the exit velocity was, well, I think it was 115 miles per hour. That could get changed potentially on appeal. Either way, it was a very hard hit ball. And the RBI total for him, he gets to 70 RBIs before the All-Star break. That certainly is notable. So he is our star of the game. I talked to him on the field just a few moments ago. And the first thing I asked him was how good it felt to be shaking hands after a win, especially after everything this team had been through over the last few days.
1: Yeah, man, it feels really good, man. It's a really good team. We play good ball. It was good.
0: That first inning, 3 doubles yourself, Mason, Alec. How important was it that you guys got out to an early lead in this game?
1: Yeah, super important, man. That's a really dominant pitcher on the mound. So to be able to get up on him early is everything. So, job well done to everyone.
0: Michael McGreevy goes out, gets into the 7th inning with everything going on with this team. How important was him for to go out and do that?
1: I mean, he was nails today, man. We couldn't ask for a better start from him. He did everything he could, and we just had to back him up with the offense. He was amazing.
0: Pretty cool to see Luis Gastelum come out and make his Major League debut.
1: Yeah, it was super sick, man. He did a great job, and I want to see more of that. You know what I'm saying?
0: Jordan, thanks for your time.
1: Yeah, thank you, guys.
0: That is Cardinals All-Star outfielder Jordan Walker. Indeed, that's who I got to talk with just a few moments ago after he was a big part of this 5-1 victory. Cardinals get the win against the Brewers. Another break. We'll come back and we'll hear from Cardinals manager Oliver Marmol. That's up next on the Mercy Cardinals postgame show here on the Cardinals Radio Network, powered by Graybar.
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7: Hey, good Wednesday evening to you, Heartland. Got a flash flood watch out for most of the area through Saturday, as more heavy downpours can be expected. For this evening, we'll see scattered showers and thunderstorms early. Then we'll see mostly cloudy skies, lows dipping down to the lower 70s. For your Friday, it's going to get a little hotter out there, upper 80s to near 90 in many areas. But late in the day, we can see some scattered showers and thunderstorms. Some of those could produce some gusty winds. From the KFES 12 First Alert Weather Center, this is Chief Meteorologist Grant Dade.

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2: I'm Chief Meteorologist Grant Day. 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
3: Hey, good Wednesday evening to you, Heartland. Got a flash flood watch out for most of the area through Saturday as more heavy downpours can be expected. For this evening, we'll see scattered showers and thunderstorms early. Then we'll see mostly cloudy skies, lows dipping down to the lower 70s. For your Friday, it's going to get a little hotter out there, upper 80s to near 90 in many areas. But late in the day, we can see some scattered showers and thunderstorms. Some of those could produce some gusty winds. From the KFES 12 First Alert Weather Center, this is Chief Meteorologist Grant Dade.

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3: Hey, good Wednesday evening to you, Heartland. Got a flash flood watch out for most of the area through Saturday, as more heavy downpours can be expected. For this evening, we'll see scattered showers and thunderstorms early. Then we'll see mostly cloudy skies. Lows dipping down to the lower 70s. For your Friday, it's going to get a little hotter out there, upper 80s to near 90 in many areas. But late in the day, we can see some scattered showers and thunderstorms. Some of those could produce some gusty winds. From the KFES 12 First Alert Weather Center, this is Chief Meteorologist Grant Dade.

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We're inside 10 in a row. 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

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Okay, come over here. 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
5: Hey, good Wednesday evening to you, Heartland. Got a flash flood watch out for most of the area through Saturday, as more heavy downpours can be expected. For this evening, we'll see scattered showers and thunderstorms early. Then we'll see mostly cloudy skies, lows dipping down to the lower 70s. For your Friday, it's going to get a little hotter out there, upper 80s to near 90 in many areas. But late in the day, we can see some scattered showers and thunderstorms. Some of those could produce some gusty winds. From the KFES 12 First Alert Weather Center, this is Chief Meteorologist Grant Dade.

The older you get, the better you get. Unless you're a banana. But then you make banana bread, and banana bread is pretty awesome, right? Yeah. Wait, where was I? Here's another classic from the Legends of Country, Freedom 97.9.

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5: Hey, good Wednesday evening to you, Heartland. Got a flash flood watch out for most of the area through Saturday, as more heavy downpours can be expected. For this evening, we'll see scattered showers and thunderstorms early. Then we'll see mostly cloudy skies, lows dipping down to the lower 70s. For your Friday, it's going to get a little hotter out there, upper 80s to near 90 in many areas. But late in the day, we can see some scattered showers and thunderstorms. Some of those could produce some gusty winds. From the KFES 12 First Alert Weather Center, this is Chief Meteorologist Grant Dade.

Whenever you hear the Legends of Country on Freedom 97.9, you hear lots of them, and they're back to back. 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